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And I stand in front of the door. And all of a sudden, somebody points a knife at my throat.

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I was like, what's the point of?

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1: I know if you could hear me, you'd say there's always two sides to every story. Here's mine. I found

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But this brought loneliness so far. I lay my hand unto my heart.

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But this is loneliness, I know. I lay my hand unto my soul. Is this what life has got to give? Is this

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